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WDJO, good times, great music with the Beatles. Great story I read yesterday. Tom Jones was a running buddy of Elvis. They were very close. Spent a lot of time together. He tells the story about when the Beatles broke up. Elvis was such a Beatles fan, he was concerned about how they were going to make money. He offered Tom up, "I'll take a couple of the guys in my band, and you take a couple of guys in your band." Tom Jones told him, "Don't worry about it, Elvis. They're going to do okay." But Elvis loved the Beatles.

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WDJO Good Times, great music with Bobby Lewis. Austin and Turnin, maybe he needs that CPAP machine. I know it worked wonders for me every night. We are the official home for Ohio State football in the Tri-State. Saturday, they take on Maryland. I think that's a noon kickoff, but we'll figure it out by then. It's all made possible by Dr. Fred Peck, Cosmetic Dentistry, Hoding Realtors, and Beal Brothers Jewelers. 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

WDJO, good times, great music with the most music. Every hour it's 9 o'clock. I'm the Hammer, and we are in the middle of a one-hour music marathon. Coming at you, John Parr, ABBA, and the Stones. Let's go.

the Stones. Keith Richards not fired up about doing another tour. Mick's on board. Ronnie Wood's on board. But would you go see the Stones without Keith Richards? I think I would.

WDJO, good times, great music, Elvis. And we are the station bringing you the Elvis Tribute Artist Spectacular. That is January the 16th, Saturday night at the Aronoff again, as it is every year. Sean Clush, Ryan Pelton, a couple of new Elvis, Bill Cherry, and Emilio Santorum. 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

0: good times, great music with ABBA. And you believe that in the year 2000, some unnamed wealthy guy in Europe offered those guys $1 billion to reunite, and they said, eh, we'll take a pass. Things must be good in Sweden. Pilot George Benson and the Guess Who coming up.
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WDJO. 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It's 10 o'clock. I am the Hammer, and we are in the middle of a 60-minute music marathon. I've got some great artists lined up for you this hour. Kool & the Gang, Leslie Gore, the Eagles, and John Mellencamp gets it started.

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0: 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Coming up, the Archies, Kool & the Gang, and Leslie Gore.
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Holiday in Eastgate. New Year's Eve is going to be an awesome show. It's going to be fun. You can be there. Moose, Duke, Chumley, Mark, and Glenn. 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

KJO. Good times, great music, Brimstone Haunt. Weekends now through November at Renaissance Park. 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

WDJO. Good times, great music with the most music every hour. It's 11 o'clock. I'm the Hammer in the middle of a 90-minute music marathon. Great artists lined up for you this hour include, but not limited to, Gladys Knight and the Pips, the Trogs, and how about some Doobie Bros.

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This has got to be the saddest day of my life. I called you here today for a bit of bad news. I won't be able to see you anymore because of my obligations and the ties that you have. 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

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A public service announcement from W.

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WDJO, where the music is, and 5 o'clock. Good morning, Bobby Leach. Coming to Bob Seger's Silver Bullet Band, Creed is Clearwater Revival, and Bouncy, Bouncy, the Red Rubber Ball, Paul Simon's song by The Circle, on WDJO. 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

DJ always said bouncy, bouncy. It works with the basketball game today. Yep, basketball. The Ohio State Buckeyes and the Cincinnati Bearcats. It's a preseason matchup this afternoon. We've got it at 2:15. The tip-off set at 3 o'clock. 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

WDJO, and today mostly sunny. Another nice one. High 77, low 53. Could crack 80 tomorrow. Mostly sunny and a low 50 for tomorrow night. On Friday, mostly sunny. High 74, low 48. No rain on Saturday, but maybe some rain on Sunday. It's 46 WDJO.

DJ, it's going to be a fun day today. We have Beach Boy tickets to give away. They're in town Saturday at the PNC Pavilion. And you got a chance to win tickets with me, not once, but twice. So I'm going to have two winners this morning. Dangerous Dan Allen and, of course, Jim LaBarbera gets the day off because of the Ohio State Buckeyes basketball game. So be listening to myself, Dangerous Dan Allen, for your chance to win tickets to see the Beach Boys on Saturday. It's Chicago Beginnings on WDJO. Good times, great music.

WDJO, and the Blink run was last night. The official kickoff of Blink is going to be tomorrow, which is going to be fun with all the activities downtown, all the construction, and, of course, the lights, not only in Cincinnati but in Covington. They suggest using the shuttle services and not try to drive into downtown.

down to preparing the Big Ten for the basketball season. They've already picked Michigan State, Illinois, Michigan, UCLA, and Nebraska as the top five. Where do the Buckeyes fall? The Ohio State Buckeyes are number 8. There's 10 CC.

0: WDJO 10CC, and I'm Not in Love. A lot of concerts this week. One of those tonight, Robin Trower at the Andrew J. Brady Center. And then tomorrow night at the legendary Ludlow Garage, you've got Melissa Manchester. On Friday night, Tab Winwall at the Taft Theater. And then the Beach Boys, 60 Years of Pet Sounds, on Saturday at the PNC Pavilion. I don't think I've ever seen a busier concert schedule than what we've got going on right now. Plus, your chance to win tickets to see the Beach Boys on Saturday coming up later this morning. Four Tops next.
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0: WDJO, Hometown Radio. Got a 31-minute music marathon. Going to take that into six and a bit beyond. With Mark Lindsay, Arizona, on WDJO.
1: She must belong to San Francisco. She must have lost her way. Posting a poster of Poncho and Cisco one California day. She says she believes in a Robin Hood and Brotherhood and colors of green and gray.

San Francisco, I will be graduate. I'll be the Count of Monte Cristo, you'll be the Countess May.

EJO today, mostly sunny, near 80, low 53. Could crack 80 tomorrow, mostly sunny and a low 50. And then Friday, mostly sunny, 75, low 48. And again, Saturday's going to be a nice day. Maybe some rain. And on Sunday, it's 46. WDJO with Gladys Knight and Pips. And the best thing that ever happened to me.

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We tried playing two at once, but it got confusing. Much more music on WDJO.

Hey, WDJO, where the music is. We're into a 30-minute music marathon. 6 o'clock, Bobby Leach. The Bobby 4-4 coming up. Also, Wham. Or I should say, Wham. And then Lee Michaels, Do You Know What I Mean? On WDJO.

Choosy mothers choose Jif. WDJO. Always like those commercials, you know? Here's Wham and George Michael. Wake me up before you go-go. WDJO. You put

0: Wham and Wake Me Up Before You Go-Go. Bobby Leach and chances to win tickets to the Beach Boys are going to be in town Saturday at the PNC Pavilion. And your chance to win tickets coming up this morning, I'll have two chances. And Dangerous Dan Allen's going to have the same later this morning. Your chance to go see the Beach Boys. Just ahead, the Bobby Fuller Four.
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WDJ Rod Stewart had to leave his final tour for a heart procedure. After he gets over that, then he's going to finish that tour next year. And they call it the final rock and roll tour, which makes me wonder, will he be doing maybe a standards tour? You know, the American Songbook? Here's Rod Stewart now.

WDJO today, nice one. Mostly sunny, 77, low 53. Now the gorgeous day tomorrow could crack 80, mostly sunny, and a low tomorrow night, 50. On Friday, mostly sunny, around 74, low 48. And we've got 46, WDJO with Dionne Warwick, and I'll Never Fall in Love Again.

0: WDJOD on Warwick, and I'll never fall in love again. 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
1: Uno, dos, one, two, tres, cuatro.

WDJ mostly sunny today, high 77, low 53. Thursday, mostly sunny, near 80, low 50. On Friday, mostly sunny again, high 74, low 48.

WDJ. Jim LaBarbera off today. We're going to have the Ohio State Buckeyes and the UC Bearcats on the radio with the preseason basketball game. More details later.

times before. I know that all it takes is just a sight of

DJ O with the music is. Good morning, Bobby Leach. Into 7 o'clock with King Harvest coming up. Gary Lewis, the Playboys, and Sheena Easton. The morning train, 9 to 5 on WDJO.

Next hour, you're going to have a chance to win tickets, PNC Pavilion, to see the Beach Boys, 60 years of Pet Sounds. Your first chance to win next hour. Here's Gary Lewis, the Playboys. If you need

0: WDJO, Gary Lewis, the Playboys, and Count Me In. Bobby Leach and the Ohio State Buckeyes and the UC Bearcats in basketball action this afternoon. It's a preseason matchup with the Buckeyes and the Bearcats, and that's coming up today at 2:15 with the pregame. The tip-off set at 3 o'clock. It's hard not to say kickoff. The tip-off at 3 o'clock. And it's brought to you by Bud Herbert Motors, the Franklin Street Coin Company, Hoting Realtors, and, of course, music on the iHeartRadio app with the Buckeyes on the radio.
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WDJO today, mostly sunny, around 77, low 53. What a nice forecast. Tomorrow, mostly sunny, could crack 80, low 50. On Friday, again, mostly sunny, 74, low 48. Then Saturday, about the same. Sunday, we could see some rain move in, though. And right now, 46, WDJO with Pablo Cruz, and Love Will Find a Way. WDJO, good times, great music.

Pavilion. The Beach Boy tickets will be up for grabs. 513-563-1480. Hang on to the number. Don't call now, but next hour, your chance to win tickets. The Beach Boys, 60 years of Pet Sounds. It's Tina Turner, and what's love got to do with it?

0: WDJO, Tina Turner, what's love got to do with it? Bobby Leach, and on Saturday at the PNC Pavilion, Beach Boys, 60 years of Pet Sounds. The next hour, you're going to have a chance to win tickets. Three Dog Night next, an old-fashioned love song.
1: 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Live, the Beach Boys. This Saturday night at PNC Pavilion.

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WDJN today, mostly sunny around 77, low 53. Thursday, mostly sunny near 80, low 50. On Friday, mostly sunny again, 74, low 48. 45, WDJO with Stevie Wonder. If you really love me, let it out.

J.O., hang on to the number, 513-563-1480. Next hour, chances to win tickets to the Beach Boys PNC Pavilion on Saturday. That's next hour. Imagine me.

WGJO with the music is. We're into 8 o'clock. Good morning. Bobby Leach coming up. Rod Stewart, the Association, and Nicolette Larson. And this hour, a chance to win tickets to the PNC Pavilion Saturday. Beach Boys, 60 years of Pet Sounds. And you got a chance this hour to win those tickets. Here's Nicolette Larson on WDJO.

KJ 0513-563-1480. I love doing that because I know you're starting to call right now, but it's not time to call. Hold on to that phone number and your chance to win tickets to the Beach Boys PNC Pavilion coming up soon.

0: Everybody, DJ of the Association, it's Wendy and Bobby Leach, and Jim the Barber's got the afternoon off because it's basketball season. Well, not quite, but it's a preseason matchup, and I've got, mixed loyalties on this one because it's the Ohio State Buckeyes taking on the UC Bearcats, and that's this afternoon at 2:15 pregame, tip-off at 3 o'clock, brought to you by Zenz Plumbing, Hoding Realtors, Beal Brothers Jewelers. And, of course, when the game is on the radio, music on the iHeartRadio app. Rod Stewart's coming up.
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WDJ today, mostly sunny, around 77, low 53. Could get close to, or maybe hit 80 tomorrow, mostly sunny, and a low 50. On Friday, again, sunshine, 74, low 48. Saturday's going to be another nice day, maybe rain on Sunday, 45. WDJO with the Buckinghams. And this is one for the girl named, what's her name now?

WDJN, what a week of concerts tonight. You got Robin Trower at the Andrew J. Brady Center. Melissa Manchester tomorrow night at the legendary Ludlow Garage. Friday night, Tab Van Wallet at the Taft Theater. And then Saturday, of course, the Beach Boys. Here's Billy Preston.

0: Nothing from Nothing and Bobby Leach and the Beach Boy tickets. No, not now. But I'm going to have another chance for you to win this hour and next hour. And then Dangerous Dan Allen's going to have chances, too, throughout the afternoon, right up until 2 o'clock. And the Ohio State Buckeyes. Gladys Knight to Pips next. Midnight Train to Georgia.
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0: 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It's little things like More Music Mornings. Bobby Goldsboro, and I'm the other Bobby, Bobby Leach. 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

DJO today, sunshine 77, low 53. More sunshine tomorrow. Probably overdose on sunshine by the time this forecast over with. And I won't mind. 80 for a high, low 50. I'll go into sunshine detox. On Friday, mostly sunny around 74, low 48. And then repeat that on Saturday. Maybe rain on Sunday, though. Right now, it's 45. 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
1: WDJ, you got to have faith in a phone. Be ready to call next hour to win tickets to the Beach Boys PNC Pavilion on Saturday. Here's Simon and Garfunkel. A winter's day.

WDJO with The Music Is. We're in the 9 o'clock, and I'm Bobby Leach. Coming up, I've got music for you. Paul Revere and the Raiders. Blondie's in there, and so is Redbone. Come again, your love. Be able to get tickets to the Beach Boys coming up this hour, Saturday, PNC Pavilion. Be ready to call in and

Jim the Barber gets a well-deserved day off today because of the Ohio State Buckeyes basketball loyalty. Where are you going to stand on this one? You got the Ohio State Buckeyes taking on the UC Bearcats. We've got the action today, 2:15, the pregame. The tip-off at 3 o'clock, brought to you by Hoting Realtors, Bill Brothers Jewelers, and Dr. Fred Peck Cosmetic Dentistry. 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

0: it's Blondie and the tide is high. You know, Saturday, the Beach Boys are going to be at the PNC Pavilion. Why are you calling now? I didn't tell you to call in. I didn't give you the number. I'd tell you what number to be. We'll do that shortly. I'm just telling you that they're going to be in town on Saturday, the PNC Pavilion. 60 years, Pet Sounds with the Beach Boys. Your chance to win is coming up. Paul Revere and the Raiders, the Hungry, next.
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I've just

WDJ today, lots of sunshine, 77, low 53. Thursday, more sunshine and a high near 80, low 50. On Friday, mostly sunny, high 74, low 48. And right now, we've cracked the 50s, 51. WDJO with Smokey Robinson, The Miracles.

0: TJ, I'm Smokey Robinson, Miracles, and I don't blame you at all. Bobby Leach, Dangerous Dan Allen's going to have more chances to win tickets to the Beach Boys Saturday at the PNC Pavilion. So use this phone number not only for the contest, but for Dial a Hit, which happens at noon, 513-563-1480. 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

and the Ohio State Buckeyes in action this afternoon. Jim LaBarber's off, so it's going to be basketball action locally. It's going to be a fun battle between the Ohio State Buckeyes, Cincinnati Bearcats. Coming up this afternoon, brought to you by Zins Plumbing, Dr. Fred Peck Cosmetic Dentistry, and the Franklin Street Coin Company. 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

0: Company, DJ Owens, Norman, Hurricane Smith, and Oh Babe, What Would You Say? And Bobby Leach, more music, mornings, and what a week of concerts. Starting off tonight, Robin Trower at the Andrew J. Brady Center. 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Friday night, Tab Benoit at the Taft Theater. And then on Saturday, the Beach Boys, 60 Years of Pet Sounds at the PNC Pavilion. And, of course, Dan will have chances for you to win tickets to that later on this morning. Eagles coming up, new kid in town.
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WDJO today, sunshine, 77, low 53. More sunshine tomorrow, high near 80, low 50. On Friday, don't stop me, more sunshine. I-74 at low 48, and that will continue into Saturday. Maybe some rain on Sunday, but the Bengals are in Miami, so we don't have to worry about tailgates getting wet out there on Sunday. All right, now 51 WDJO, and Dangerous Dan Allen's coming up next. More chances to win tickets to the Beach Boys PNC Pavilion on Saturday. 60 years of Pet Sounds with Dangerous Dan Allen next at 10 on WDJO.

Take that sound.

WDJO, where the music is. I'm Dangerous Dan Allen at 10 o'clock. Coming up this hour, I got some great music. I do. I've got Leo Sayre. We're going to hear from Marvin Gaye. We're going to start the hour off with Stevie Wonder. He was made to love it. Yes, he was. On WDJO, we are where the music is. Right, Stevie?

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It's Wednesday, the midweek edition of Dial a Hit coming your way at noon. Your chance to get your favorite song played by request. You can email me now, dialahit@outlook.com. 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

0: I won't.
1: On WDJO, where the music is Dangerous Dan. It's almost 6 minutes after 10 o'clock. Good morning. How are you today? Another beautiful day in the tri-state. A little chilly last night, but that's okay. The days are warming up nice, and it's going to get even warmer today. We'll check the full forecast for you in just a bit, as we got Bill Withers standing by and Leo Sayre coming up.
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Leo Sayer recorded Long Tall Glasses. He came back to his record label and said he wanted to use this one as his next single. And they said, are you crazy? It's slow. You can't do that. And then he talked him into it. They put it out. And it was even bigger than Long Tall Glasses. This one went all the way to number one. It's When I Need You on WDJO.

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1: On WDJO, got to play this a lot this week. We're trying to scoot some energy into the Bengals. Defense has largely done pretty well this year. The offense hasn't quite caught on yet. Hopefully it will. Too many mistakes. And some bad officiating all getting together to make it bad so far. But they're still 2-2, and they're in the hunt. So all they got to do is win every game from here on out, and they can go to the Super Bowl. On WDJO, where the music is.

0: WDJO. There he is, the Eye of the Tiger. Yeah, Survivor. I'm WDJO, Dangerous Dan. Hey, I've got tickets for you today. Chances to win tickets to see the Beach Boys coming to the PNC Pavilion Saturday night. I've got a couple chances on that today before I'm out of here at 2:15. I'll be doing Jim LaBarbera's first 15 minutes today because Jim's got the day off because we're running Ohio State basketball. It's a preseason matchup with Cincinnati. How about that? At 2:15 for the pregame tip-off at 3 o'clock. So be listening to that. Gary the Hammer Stevens will follow the game on WDJO. Keep it where you got it. We got more coming your way. The Long and Winding Road with the Beatles coming up next.
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J-O. They got their start in Cincinnati despite being from Columbus. They were a big fixture in Mount Adams. Pure Prairie League. Let Me Love You Tonight on WDJO.

0: J.O. How do you do it? That's a good question. How do you do it? Don't know. Anyway, yeah, this is one of those fun songs that we play here at WDJO. Coming up next, we got more fun music. We're going to hear from Donna Summer and the Rascals coming up. Keep it here.
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WDJO, where the music is. Mick Jagger, the Rolling Stones. There's nothing like brown sugar. I like brown sugar. 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Yeah. I like it and everything. On WDJO, we are where the music is. I'm going to shut up now before I get in trouble. It's Mick Jagger, the Rolling Stones on WDJO.

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1: So do I. On WDJO, Marty Ballin from right here in Cincinnati took over lead of Jefferson Starship, had several hits, including this one. Count on me, WDJO.

little girl. How you doing, little girl? I'm WDJO. This song is the crescendo of the play Mamma Mia. The movie, not so much. The winner takes it all. WDJO.

WDJO. Good times, great music. I'm Dangerous Dan Allen at 11 o'clock, taking you all the way to 2:15 today when we have Ohio State basketball with Cincinnati coming on. And coming up this hour, I got great music for you. We're going to hear from James Taylor, Petula Clark, and we start the hour off with the Queen of Soul, Aretha Franklin.

Why'd You Have to Do It on WDJO, Where the Music Is. Coming up later this hour, be listening. I will play a Beach Boys song, and when I do, be caller 5. I'll give you a pair of tickets to see him Saturday.

0: where the music is. Dangerous Dan at 5 and a half now after 11 o'clock. Yes, you heard me right. I'm going to play the Beach Boys this hour. And when I do, if you're caller number 5 at 513-563-1480, I'm going to give you a pair of tickets to see the Beach Boys Saturday night at the PNC Pavilion. Okay? Only caveat is you cannot have won in the last 30 days. If you've won cancer tickets in the last 30 days, you're ineligible. But everybody else is eligible. So call in and get those Beach Boy tickets. They are coming in this hour. And if you keep it right here, we got more coming your way with Sly and the Family Stone.
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think that. The Cars on WDJO. We are where the music is. Miss Frida Payne now, agonizing over her band of gold.

0: J.O., where the music is. Dangerous Dan at 20 after 11 o'clock. We got the Ohio State preseason basketball coming today against Cincinnati. Taking place from Mason with a pregame at 2:15, tip-off at 3 p.m. Brought to you, as always, by Zins Plumbing, Butter Motors, and the Franklin Street Coin Company. They bring you Ohio State sports on WDJO constantly. So we thank them for that. So that will be today, 2:15 on WDJO, and I'll be taking you all the way up to it because it didn't make sense to bring Jim LaBarber in for 15 minutes of his show. He could barely get the intro out of the way in 15 minutes where, you know, he says, whatever he says every morning. And but I'll be here, and I won't have to say all that, see, so it'll work for me. Keep it here. We got more coming your way. We got, we're going to check the one ads with Honeycomb next.
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You get a pair of tickets to see the Beach Boys Saturday night at the PNC Pavilion from WDJO.

0: window and get yourself arrested, by golly, on WDJO, where the music is dangerous, Dan. Don't look through windows. That's not nice. Tempting, but not nice. It's 11:32. We got Dialia coming up at noon, and we still have not heard the Beach Boys this hour. When you do hear them, be caller 5 at 513-563-1480. I'll give you a pair of tickets to see the Beach Boys Saturday night at the PNC Pavilion. So keep listening for that. And coming up next is Frankie Valli.
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WDJO. We're still listening for the Beach Boys. When you hear them, call 513-563-1480 and be caller 5. Win tickets to see the Beach Boys Saturday night at the PNC Pavilion. Keep listening right here.

WDJO. That was obvious. It was the Beach Boys, wasn't it? On WDJO. Congratulations, Tracy Rader of Cold Spring. She called in and she wins those two tickets to see the Beach Boys. I got more I'm going to be giving away later today on my show, so keep it on WDJO.

tickets I'm going to be giving away coming up later in my show before I'm out of here at 2:15 today. So keep listening to WDJO Beach Boy tickets coming up. You could be the next winner.

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1: 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I'm going to be 30 seconds late, so to the top of the hour because of this. On WDJO, where the music is dangerous, Dan, it's time for Dial-A-Hit. 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
1: Hey, Dangerous Dan, how you doing? 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
0: All right, great song here. We're going right on the tip of my tongue. You got it, Bill. On dial a hit, 513-563-1480. Give me a call. I'll play one for you.

0: WDJO email request from Scott today for that one. Rockin' Robin by Michael Jackson. He's going to see Robin Trower. We've been telling you about that one for a couple of months now, and it's finally here tonight at the Andrew J. Brady Center. He's going, so he wanted to hear Rockin' Robin. There you go. Keep it here. We got more coming, and you can get on board here and give us your request at 513-563-1480 or email dialahitatoutlook.com. Veronica's request for I Love the Nightlife coming up next. Alicia Bridges.
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0: 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Give me a call. We'll play one for you. Rules are simple around here. You can call twice a week, and then we need to leave it open for other people to be able to get in and get requests. So twice a week is the limit, and you can do that via phone or email. Either way will work. Keep it here. We got more coming your way as your request. For the Lemon Pipers from right here in Cincinnati are coming up next.
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0: WDJO. Hometown Proud from right here in Cincinnati. Top five in Cincinnati. Didn't make a big hit in the country, but that was the follow-up to Lemon Piper's Green Tambourine. And we got another great request. What would you like today on Dial a Hit?
1: I want to hear Chain Reaction by Diana Ross.
0: You got it. Great song. Written by the Bee Gees. Produced by the Bee Gees. Well, Barry Gibb. And sounding like Diana Ross when she was at Motown on WDJO.

Get on up, get on up. Yeah, you know, they followed that up with another song. Sounds a lot like it. It's Get On Up and Get Away on WDJO.

0: Get on up and get away. On WDJ, where the music is. Dangerous Dan. Yeah, it was Get On Up was requested, and I decided I'd twin spin it with and Get Away. That way it's a complete song. Yes. On WDJO, it is 12:35. I'm Dangerous Dan. Coming up today at 2 o'clock is not Jim LaBarber. It'll be me for an extra 15 minutes because we got Ohio State basketball coming up. It's preseason action against UC this Wednesday. Pregame at 2:15, tip off at 3 o'clock right here on WDJO, brought to you by Dr. Fred Peck, Cosmetic Dentistry, Beal Brothers Jewelers, and Hoding Realtors. Then tonight, the jackpot for the Powerball is fast approaching $500 million. It's high 400s right now. So if you play that, good luck. And remember, your old Uncle Dan when you win. Keep it here. We got your request coming up next.
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7: And it's Dial-A-Hit, 513-563-1480. You got about 10 more minutes to get your requests in. I wouldn't bother now sending an email request because it's probably too late to get it to me. 40 days. I don't know why they take so long to come into my phone, but they do. But I got an email request from Susan, and she would like to hear Steve Winwood back in the

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1: Can I get a little crystal blue persuasion?
0: No, but I can. You got till the end of this song to call 513-563-1480 and get your song played by request on the Wednesday edition of Dial a Hit.

0: WDJO, where the music isn't dial a hit. We have enough to get to the end of the program. Thank you for your calls and your emails. What would you like?
1: Hi, my name's Christopher. How are you doing?
0: Good, and you?
1: Yeah, I'm fine. He went to Cincinnati's Ohio radio, internet radio. I'm live in Oakland City.
0: Ah, great.
1: Can we play for neither one of this by Gladys Knight and the Pips?
0: You got it, and thank you for finding us on WDJO. Neither one of us wants the first to say goodbye, so I won't. I'll just say I still have more requests coming up.

Night in the Pips, WDJO, where the music is. Time for the final request of the day on Dial a Hit, brought to you by the Route 27 Antique Mall in the Village Green Shopping Center in Alexandria. We go to the west side. And a request from the king. What would you like?

I need to go home. Now I got another hour and 15 minutes on the air. WDJO, where the music is. I'm Dangerous Dan Allen at 1 o'clock. Coming up this hour, I got for you great music. We're going to hear from Paul Revere and the Raiders. We're going to hear from Orleans. And we're going to start the hour off with the Rolling Stones. And be listening when I play the Beach Boys, which I'm going to do this hour. If you're caller 5 at 513-563-1480, you're going to win a pair of tickets to see the Beach Boys at the PNC Pavilion Saturday night.

WDJO, do I lie? No, I'm not lying. I'm telling the truth. When I play the Beach Boys this hour, and it's coming. Be fifth caller, 513-563-1480. I'll make a winner of you. Beach Boy tickets, Saturday night at PNC Pavilion.

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1: On WDJO, where the music is dangerous, Dan. Here till 2:15 today. Jim the Barber's got the day off because we got Ohio State basketball coming up. And I'll probably follow the game for a little while since I gave Jim the day off. And it probably is going to end before 7. So there you go. I do what I can. What can I say? Anyway, keep listening. You're going to hear Beach Boys. When you hear them, be caller 5. I'm going to make you a winner. 513-563-1480. And it's coming soon in just minutes.
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got our winner. We played the Beach Boys there, Steve Templin. He was the correct caller. He gets a pair of tickets to see the Beach Boys. We got more pairs to give away tomorrow. Bobby Leach will have them in the morning for you on WDJO, where the music is.

0: Paul Revere and the Raiders featuring Mark Lindsay on WDJO, where the music is, and him or me, what's it going to be? Yeah, the first generation, you had all the Cameo Parkway people in Philadelphia were there for the Dick Clark show, so you always were seeing, Bobby Rydell and Frankie Avalon, Chubby Checker, the Orlons, etc., D.D. Sharp. In the second generation, he did The Next Generation, he did Where the Action Is, and he did film that in L.A. on the West Coast, and that was headed up by Paul Revere and the Raiders with Mark Lindsay. Keep it here. We got more coming your way as the Beatles are next.
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J.O., no Jim LaBarber today because of OSU basketball, but he'll be back tomorrow, and he will be playing the top five at five for October 8th, 1982. It's a great countdown. I already cheated and looked ahead, and it will be wonderful. It's tomorrow with Jim LaBarber on WDJO, where the music is.

0: WDJO. We are Where the Music Is, and I'm Dangerous Dan. At 1:35, and the Tri-State's most accurate weather forecast, which is, of course, my phone. Beautiful day today. Beautiful day tomorrow. Beautiful day Friday. It's just, this is unreal. We got today's high, 80. Tomorrow's high, 79. Friday's high, 79. Not a chance of rain, just beautiful sunshine. Some clouds do move in Saturday and Sunday. Chances of some rain, 72 for a high on Saturday, 66 on Sunday. So blink in the water, and that's what that means. And right now in the Tri-State, we have a very lovely 74 at WDJO. Where the Music Is. Coming up next, we've got the Lovin' Spoonful.
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you believe, because I do believe, on WDJO, where the music is. It's that time of year. It's coming. It's Halloween. Bobby Boris Pickett and the Crypt Kickers. This song was a big chart hit twice.

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I'm going to the concert tomorrow at the Ludlow Garage. Melissa Manchester, Don't Cry Out Loud. You should hear how she talks about you. 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

on WDJO, where it's a manic Wednesday. No Jim LaBarber today, so I'm going to keep going until Ohio State basketball coming up in about 15 minutes here on WDJO. Keep it here.

WDJO, where the music is. I'm Dangerous Dan Allen, in for Jim LaBarbera for a whole 15 minutes before Ohio State basketball. Coming up before then, I've got for you Billy Joel, Diana Ross, the Supremes, and we'll start the hour off with Susie Quattro and Chris Norman. I love

Doctor, my eyes, WDJO, where the music is. Yeah, my eyes are just fine. As long as I can see, I'm happy. Yeah. Ohio State basketball coming up.

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2: Well, welcome to the Linder Family Tennis Center in Mason, where today Ohio State and Cincinnati will meet in the first of a series of exhibition games for both schools against different opponents. This is something that had been in the works for a while. Part of a doubleheader involving Ohio State, Cincinnati, Xavier, and Dayton. But Ron, an outdoor basketball game, something that everybody grew up playing outdoors, but you don't see something like this very often.
3: It brought back memories when I played outside and you had to deal with so many different

WDJO. We are where the music is. And I'm Dangerous Dan Allen. I do middays here on WDJO. And

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0: 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WDJO, home of the Buckeyes, playing you great music all the time. REO Speedwagon.

Oh, where the music is. And the music right now comes from the fifth Beatle, Billy Preston. It's just like I learned it in Boone.

Neil Sedaka on WDJO. We are where the music is. Bobby Leach, mornings, 5 till 10. Yours truly, Dangerous Dan Allen, 10 to 2, including Dial a Hit at noon. Jim LaBarber, the music professor, 2 to 7. Gary the Hammer Stevens at 7 o'clock every night, Monday through Friday, taking you through the week. Then the weekends, Tomcat Michaels, John Engelhard, Jeff Davis. We get you through it all, WDJO. If you

Got Me a Sentimental Lady, I Do, on WDJO, where the music is. This group is from Spain. They couldn't speak English. They had to learn it phonetically. Their name is Los Bravos, but in their native Spain, they're known as Los Bravos. They'd say it differently for some reason. Anyway, the song is Black is Black. They sound a lot like Gene Pitney, which is probably why they had such a big hit with this song. On WDJO, we are where the music is.

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WDJO.

WDJO. Well, the guys get their turn, finally. All the women sang all the hit songs, the big hit songs. This one was a lower hit song, but sung by the men of ABBA. It's Does Your Mother Know? And then when they did the Mamma Mia thing, they still had a woman singing. Go figure. On WDJO, we are where the music is. Your song.

WDJ on the Music was written by Stevie Wonder and his writing partner Hank Cosby. Lyrics by Smokey Robinson. Big hit for the Miracles. And Tears of a Clown, WDJO. Oh, yeah.

WDJ, that song was actually written in 1967, but not released as a single until 1970, and that was in England, and then it crossed the pond and became a big hit for Smokey Robinson and the Miracles. WDJO with the Go-Go's, and our lips are sealed. WDJO, good times, and great music.

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Got the Shades of Blue. Here's Oh How Happy.

two great shows with John Englehart at 7 o'clock, 7 till 11. 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

0: DJ, the big hit was Just the Way You Are by Billy Joel, but then they flipped it over and also had a hit with She's Always a Woman. WDJO.
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a great song that is. On WDJO, where the music is, Ohio sports back. Ohio State's Buckeyes are back for football against Maryland Saturday. Pre-game 2:45, kickoff at 4:15. 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And right now, we got music for you from Chicago.

WDJO, where the music is. I'm Dangerous Dan Allen at 6 o'clock in for Jim LaBarbera. He will return tomorrow when we don't have a basketball game. Coming up this hour, I got for you some great music. We'll hear from England Dan, John Ford Coley, Jackie Wilson, Chicago, and we'll start the hour off with some Everlasting Love. It's Carl on W.

No, that was not Carl Carlton Everlasting Love. I already played that. I'm not used to following ball games. What can I say? Here's Peter and Gordon. That was the Cars on WDJO.

0: J-O, where the music is Dangerous Dan at 6:30 after 6 o'clock. Jim the Barber will return tomorrow, and he'll have the top five at 5 for October 8th, 1982. Meanwhile, I'll fill out the rest of the show today, and then Gary the Hammer will be in at 7 o'clock tonight. Of course, I'll be here tomorrow, my regular shift from 10 to 2 with Dial a Hit at noon. Keep it here. We got Carole King, Feeling the Earth Move, next.
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I'm tumbling down. WDJO, where the music is. I got a pair of tickets to see Tab Benoit for you coming up here in just a couple of minutes. He's at the Taft. If you can go, it is Friday night at the Taft. I'll have those tickets in just minutes. You're

0: Stay Together, Honey. On WDJO, Where the Music is Dangerous, Dan. Trying to do my best professor impression. Yeah. Echo and everything on WDJO. It is 21 now after 6 o'clock. How about the Tab Benoit tickets? Right now, 513-563-1480. I'm going to give them away to... I got a couple of pairs, so give me a call, and we'll make you a winner right now, Friday night at the Taff, Tab Benoit. Great blues artist. You'll love it. Call me now, 513-563-1480.
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music is. Now, I've been working too much today. See, I came in, I was on the air from 10 to 2, 15, and then I have to follow the game for Jim LaBarbera. I'm tired, and that's why I'm making mistakes. So you have to indulge me. On WTJO, it's Hall & Oates.

0: Come On, Marianne, Be My Girlfriend. On WDJO, where the music is, Dangerous Dan. It is 6:33. I'm not used to being on in this hour. This is really weird to me. I'm used to 10 to 2. It's 6 o'clock stuff for the birds. Anyway, keep it here. I got more great music coming up as we are going to hear from the Eagles and Hall & Oates coming up.
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Tomorrow night, Melissa Manchester is at Ludlow Garage. 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

Riding on the freeway of love. You're not going very fast, though, in this town because of all this closed exits, detours. Boy, the bridge project is so much fun. And just think, it's all going to be over by no later than 2034. Oh, my goodness.

J-O, the Dixie Cups, and Ico, Ico. Dixie Cups had several big hits, Chapel of Love, Ico, Ico, People Say. And then it fell apart for them. They broke up. Yeah, they went solo Cups. I know that's bad. On WDJO Dangerous Dan, I'm out the door. Jim LaBarbera will be back tomorrow at 2 after my regular show from 10 to 2. Coming up next, Gary the Hammer Stevens. He'll rock you through the evening. I leave you with Christopher Cross today saying have a great evening and a great overnight. And I'll see you tomorrow morning on WDJO. Bye.

WDJO, good times, great music with the most music every hour. Guaranteed, 7 o'clock, I'm the Hammer coming at you. The Spinners, Stevie Wonder. And let's kick the hour off with some Michael Jackson.

0: WDJO. Good times, great music, where the legends of rock and roll play every day. Sir Paul wrapping up 30 minutes of continuous tunes. Coming up, the Spinners, Elton, and Stevie Wonder.
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0: WDJO, good times, great music with Sir Elton and Island Girl. Stick around. 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

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The former first couple of rock and roll back in the day. Till she blew James out. Carly Simon, how about some Temptations?

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It's 8 o'clock on the Hammer. In the middle of a 45-minute music marathon, coming up, the Zombies, Tony Orlando, and Wicked Wilson Pickett. Let's go! 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